0: Yeah, there's Bruno Mars. I just might. Number two on SK20.
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0: Tame Impala with Jenny stays at number one. Dracula holds at number one again this week.

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0: 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I'm Pam Leyland with Rolco Radio. 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
2: Hey, Sam, what's going on there? You got too much of something? You need to get rid of what?
3: Well, board games and DVDs, but we tend to get them at, like, thrift stores and garage sales, a lot of our later ones. All you got to do is make sure you check them, and then you're buying a buck. Like, we have over, between my idiot and I, we have about 3,000.
2: You're okay.
3: He doesn't like the term boyfriend. We've been together for 12 years, and we're not engaged, we're not married, anything like that. He prefers idiot because, like, his mom calls his dad my guy, and he doesn't like that, and this is his pet name from me. We have around 2,000 board games and about almost 4,000 DVDs, I think, at this point. We need to re-up the list.
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3: We love movies. What can you say?
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0: There's Olivia Dean, Man I Need 11 on SK20. She almost didn't release that song. This is a crazy story. Olivia Dean thought it didn't match the rest of her album. She was going to shelve the song, but her band convinced her to release it. Became her breakthrough hit. It's probably why we know her name today. The top 10 songs of the week in Saskatchewan are coming up next.
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0: Down 3 spots, This Is Ordinary. 1 year since it hit number 1, still top 10. Here's Alex Warren.

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0: And not just because that was nearly 30 years ago.
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